to listen to, and it's been singing songs for tender dreams, the ones you sang to help us sleep. And one day I will sing those songs, sing them till they sleep, just like you sang to me. Yeah, just like you sang.

There's times when like you find it hard to hold on to something that was never meant to be held on to.

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It's funny and it's ironic that only I feel that way. I promise I'm not your different.

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1: Open up, man.
2: Yo, what do you want, man?
1: My girl just caught me.
2: You made her catch you?
1: I don't know how I let this happen.
2: With who?
1: The girl next door, you know?
2: Nah.
1: I don't know what to do.
2: Said it wasn't you.